game. If you know what I'm talking about, just let me know if you wanna go to that whole mile on the range. They got a lot of nice girls.

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11: Partly cloudy tonight with a low 15. Sun and clouds tomorrow. Breezy high 31. Humid feeling like 34. And rain Saturday, 24 the high. I'm Evelyn Macko.
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7: Partly cloudy tonight with a low 15. Sun and clouds tomorrow. Breezy high 31. Humid feeling like 34. And rain Saturday, 24 the high. I'm Evelyn Macko.
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10: Partly cloudy tonight with a low 15. Sun and clouds tomorrow. Breezy high 31. Humid feeling like 34. And rain Saturday, 24 the high. I'm Evelyn Macko.
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10: Partly cloudy tonight with a low 15. Sun and clouds tomorrow. Breezy high 31. Humid feeling like 34. And rain Saturday, 24 the high. I'm Evelyn Macko.
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We checked. That's basically musical copy and paste, right? Yeah. No thanks. 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

across southwestern Ontario right now. Someone's on a Harley. Someone's on a dock. Someone's mowing the lawn shirtless for no reason. And all of them are rocking Giant FM. 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
1: 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I'm serious. 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
1: Sarah from Tilsonburg. I was promised classic rock, but I got someone playing the kazoo over Smoke on the Water. What is this?
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1: Sunshine today and then showers move in. Good morning, I'm Lisa Brandt. Your weather details are coming up. Tillsonburg Mayor Deb Gilvasi has entered the race for another term, officially filing nomination papers ahead of October's municipal election. Gilvasi has been part of council for 7.5 years, serving first as a councillor before becoming mayor, and says she's grateful for the opportunity to represent the community. Gilvasi adds she will outline her priorities for the next term, along with her reasons for seeking re-election in the weeks ahead. A drug trafficking investigation that began in Norfolk County has led to the arrest of a 38-year-old Brant County resident. OPP say searches carried out this week turned up suspected drugs, prohibited weapons, ammunition, cash, and drug trafficking paraphernalia. Officers also recovered stolen vehicles. A 38-year-old man is facing 16 charges for weapons, drugs, and possession of property obtained by crime. The Snowbird Alumni Association is concerned about the coming pause of the aerial aerobatics team while the federal government transitions to new planes. Maurice Carmichael was the first woman pilot and later commanded the Snowbird team, and she wants to see a gradual transition instead of an outright grounding.
2: The 9 red and white jets will not be in Canadian skies for years, not inspiring young Canadians to join the military at a time where the military is short on personnel.
1: Carmichael says a Snowbird show she watched as a child inspired her military career. The association is calling on Canadians to write to their MPs. And the federal government's one-time GST rebate top-up is set to begin landing in some Canadians' bank accounts starting today. The top-up is for low- to middle-income earners who qualify. If your total GST credit amount is usually $400 for the year, you'll get $200. This top-up is part of the transition to the Canada Groceries and Essentials Benefit, set to begin next month. In sports, in the Stanley Cup Final, Carolina stormed back from 2 goals down to win Game 2 in overtime 4-3 and even the series. Game 3 shifts to Las Vegas. Baseball, the Blue Jays beat the Braves 7-2. The Yankees defeated the Guardians 2-1. And on opening night for the CFL season, Montreal edged Hamilton 30-27. No subscriptions, no nonsense. 101.3 Giant FM sends the free daily news digital edition straight to your inbox each morning. 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
1: Sunny today and a humid high of 30. Increasing cloudiness this evening, a good chance of showers and maybe a thunderstorm overnight, a low of 18 degrees. Tomorrow, mainly cloudy, chance of showers, risk of an afternoon thunderstorm, and a high of 26, feeling more like 31. And for Sunday, a mix of sun and cloud, a slight chance of showers, the high 27. Today's UV index is 9 or very high. 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
1: Sunny today and a humid high of 30. Increasing cloudiness this evening, a good chance of showers and maybe a thunderstorm overnight, a low of 18 degrees. Tomorrow, mainly cloudy, chance of showers, risk of an afternoon thunderstorm, and a high of 26, feeling more like 31. And for Sunday, a mix of sun and cloud, a slight chance of showers, the high 27. Today's UV index is 9 or very high. 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
2: Proceeds are directed to the foundation, which provides funding each year for the capital equipment required to meet ongoing needs. 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
1: Sunny today and a humid high of 30. Increasing cloudiness this evening, a good chance of showers and maybe a thunderstorm overnight, a low of 18 degrees. Tomorrow, mainly cloudy, chance of showers, risk of an afternoon thunderstorm, and a high of 26, feeling more like 31. And for Sunday, a mix of sun and cloud, a slight chance of showers, the high 27. Today's UV index is 9 or very high. The Giant FM UV report is brought to you by South Coast Awning, leading provider of shade in southwestern Ontario.
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1: 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If this is some sort of cult, I'm in. But, like, do you guys have any t-shirts?
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1: Sunshine and hot today with showers and possibly thunderstorms on the weekend. Good morning, I'm Lisa Brandt. Your weather details are coming up. Tillsonburg Mayor Deb Gilvasey is officially running for re-election this fall. Gilvasey, a lifelong resident of Tillsonburg, has spent the past 7.5 years on council, first as a councillor and now as mayor, saying it's been an honor to serve the community. Election Day is October 26th. Government House Leader Steve Clark is defending the Ontario Legislature's 21-week adjournment. Clark says he measures a parliamentary session by what's accomplished while members are in the chamber.
2: We introduced 10 government bills. We passed 9 of them, and alongside 7 private members' motions and 27 private bills.
1: The legislature wrapped its spring sitting Tuesday and is scheduled to return after the election October 27th. The Snowbird Alumni Association is calling on Canadians to write to their MPs about the grounding of the iconic planes at the end of this year as the federal government transitions to new planes. The group is in favor of the new jets, but an outright pause of public appearances is not what they want. Maryse Carmichael, the first woman pilot and later commander of the Snowbirds, proposes a slower transition to keep the shows going.
3: Perhaps reducing the size of the formation, the complexity and the length of the show, and how having some aerospace companies support the Snowbirds in terms of personnel, in terms of both on the maintenance, on the pilots' side.
1: Carmichael says the Snowbirds are a beloved Canadian institution. In sports, the Stanley Cup Final is now tied at 1 game apiece after Carolina won Game 2 in overtime 4-3. The series now shifts to Las Vegas. Baseball, the Blue Jays beat the Braves 7-2. The Yankees defeated the Guardians 2-1. And opening night for the new Canadian Football League season, Montreal defeated Hamilton 30-27. In golf, Wyndham Clark holds the lead after round one of Jack's tournament, the Memorial, after an opening round 5 under par. The top Canadian is Nick Taylor, sitting in fifth. No subscriptions, no nonsense. 101.3 Giant FM sends the free daily news digital edition straight to your inbox each morning. 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
1: Sunny today and a humid high of 30. Increasing cloudiness this evening, a good chance of showers and maybe a thunderstorm overnight, a low of 18 degrees. Tomorrow, mainly cloudy, chance of showers, risk of an afternoon thunderstorm, and a high of 26, feeling more like 31. And for Sunday, a mix of sun and cloud, a slight chance of showers, the high 27. Today's UV index is 9 or very high. The Giant FM UV report is brought to you by South Coast Awning, leading provider of shade in southwestern Ontario.
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party always brings a guitar. Campfire rule number two. Nobody knows all the words. Yeah, we're still good. This is the summer of 10,000 songs. 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
1: Sunny today and a humid high of 30. Increasing cloudiness this evening, a good chance of showers and maybe a thunderstorm overnight, a low of 18 degrees. Tomorrow, mainly cloudy, chance of showers, risk of an afternoon thunderstorm, and a high of 26, feeling more like 31. And for Sunday, a mix of sun and cloud, a slight chance of showers, the high 27. Today's UV index is 9 or very high. The Giant FM UV report is brought to you by South Coast Awning, leading provider of shade in southwestern Ontario.

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1: Good morning, I'm Lisa Brandt. It's time for What's Good in Tillsonburg, where we catch up with local newsmakers and people doing interesting things in the community. Most places in the world, the first Friday of June isn't a big deal. In Norfolk County, it's a rite of passage.
2: Beach Day is today. When students leave the classroom and hit the sandy shores of Norfolk County, we talked to some teens last year about why they were taking part.
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4: 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I love Beach Day. No one goes to school on Beach Day.
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2: Like always, this is not endorsed by either the Grand Erie District School Board or the Brant-Haldimand Norfolk Catholic District School Board. Beach Day is so well known that the Norfolk OPP will have a stronger police presence at Norfolk County beaches throughout the day to make sure everyone taking part can do so safely. For the full story, visit oxfordtoday.ca. In the newsroom, I'm Mac Vincent.
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1: Sunny today and a humid high of 30. Increasing cloudiness this evening, a good chance of showers and maybe a thunderstorm overnight, a low of 18 degrees. Tomorrow, mainly cloudy, chance of showers, risk of an afternoon thunderstorm, and a high of 26, feeling more like 31. And for Sunday, a mix of sun and cloud, a slight chance of showers, the high 27. Today's UV index is 9 or very high. 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

0: 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And they're from Prince Edward Island. 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
5: Sunshine today and then showers move in. Good morning, I'm Lisa Brandt. Your weather details are coming up. Tillsonburg Mayor Deb Gilvasi has entered the race for another term, officially filing nomination papers ahead of October's municipal election. Gilvasi has been part of council for 7.5 years, serving first as a councillor before becoming mayor, and says she's grateful for the opportunity to represent the community. Gilvasi adds she will outline her priorities for the next term, along with her reasons for seeking re-election in the weeks ahead. A drug trafficking investigation that began in Norfolk County has led to the arrest of a 38-year-old Brant County resident. OPP say searches carried out this week turned up suspected drugs, prohibited weapons, ammunition, cash, and drug trafficking paraphernalia. Officers also recovered stolen vehicles. A 38-year-old man is facing 16 charges for weapons, drugs, and possession of property obtained by crime. The Snowbird Alumni Association is concerned about the coming pause of the aerial aerobatics team while the federal government transitions to new planes. Maurice Carmichael was the first woman pilot and later commanded the Snowbird team, and she wants to see a gradual transition instead of an outright grounding.
6: The 9 red and white jets will not be in Canadian skies for years, not inspiring young Canadians to join the military at a time where the military is short on personnel.
5: Carmichael says a Snowbird show she watched as a child inspired her military career. The association is calling on Canadians to write to their MPs. And the federal government's one-time GST rebate top-up is set to begin landing in some Canadians' bank accounts starting today. The top-up is for low- to middle-income earners who qualify. If your total GST credit amount is usually $400 for the year, you'll get $200. This top-up is part of the transition to the Canada Groceries and Essentials Benefit, set to begin next month. In sports, baseball, the Blue Jays beat the Braves 7-2. The Yankees defeated the Guardians 2-1. And on opening night for the CFL season, Montreal edged Hamilton 30-27. And now here's Chris Soares with Playoff Fever, supported by Shackleton Auctions and Better Made Fence and Deck.
7: The Stanley Cup Final all tied up now after one game apiece after the Carolina Hurricanes stormed back for a thrilling 4-3 overtime win last night over Vegas. Seth Jarvis, the overtime winner on the power play, sending the series to Nevada deadlocked. Carolina trailing 2-0 entering the third period before scoring it three times in the final frame to force overtime. It's the Hurricanes' first Stanley Cup Final overtime victory since 2006, the year they won the Cup. Meanwhile, Vegas saw its 7-game playoff winning streak snapped and the Golden Knights become the first team this postseason to lose after leading by 2 goals entering the third period. Game 3 shifts to Vegas Saturday night. I'm Chris Soares. Playoff Fever continues next at noon.
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5: Sunny today and a humid high of 30. Increasing cloudiness this evening, a good chance of showers and maybe a thunderstorm overnight, a low of 18 degrees. Tomorrow, mainly cloudy, chance of showers, risk of an afternoon thunderstorm, and a high of 26, feeling more like 31. And for Sunday, a mix of sun and cloud, a slight chance of showers, the high 27. Today's UV index is 9 or very high. The Giant FM UV report is brought to you by South Coast Awning, leading provider of shade in southwestern Ontario.
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1: Sunny today and a humid high of 30. Increasing cloudiness this evening, a good chance of showers and maybe a thunderstorm overnight, a low of 18 degrees. Tomorrow, mainly cloudy, chance of showers, risk of an afternoon thunderstorm, and a high of 26, feeling more like 31. And for Sunday, a mix of sun and cloud, a slight chance of showers, the high 27. Today's UV index is 9 or very high. The Giant FM UV report is brought to you by South Coast Awning, leading provider of shade in southwestern Ontario.
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1: Good morning, I'm Lisa Brandt. It's time for What's Good in Tillsonburg, where we catch up with local newsmakers and people doing interesting things in the community. A large number of students in nearby Norfolk County are expected to take part in Beach Day. It's a long-standing tradition.
2: The first Friday of every June is unofficially known as Beach Day in Norfolk County. This is where students leave the classroom and hit the beach, a tradition not endorsed by either the Grand Erie District School Board or the Brant-Haldimand Norfolk Catholic District School Board. Officers will be conducting extra patrols in Long Point, Turkey Point, Port Dover, surrounding communities, and on Lake Erie, with Constable Andrew Gamble telling us the focus is on keeping everybody safe.
3: And the long and the short of it is that if you make good decisions, good things will happen. 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
2: For the full story, visit oxfordtoday.ca. In the newsroom, I'm Mac Vincent.
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1: Sunny today and a humid high of 30. Increasing cloudiness this evening, a good chance of showers and maybe a thunderstorm overnight, a low of 18 degrees. Tomorrow, mainly cloudy, chance of showers, risk of an afternoon thunderstorm, and a high of 26, feeling more like 31. And for Sunday, a mix of sun and cloud, a slight chance of showers, the high 27. Today's UV index is 9 or very high. The Giant FM UV report is brought to you by South Coast Awning, leading provider of shade in southwestern Ontario.
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11: Sunny today and a humid high of 30. Increasing cloudiness this evening, a good chance of showers and maybe a thunderstorm overnight, a low of 18 degrees. Tomorrow, mainly cloudy, chance of showers, risk of an afternoon thunderstorm, and a high of 26, feeling more like 31. And for Sunday, a mix of sun and cloud, a slight chance of showers, the high 27.
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Western Ontario right now. Someone's on a Harley. Someone's on a dock. Someone's mowing the lawn shirtless for no reason. 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
13: Sunny today and a humid high of 30. Increasing cloudiness this evening, a good chance of showers and maybe a thunderstorm overnight, a low of 18 degrees. Tomorrow, mainly cloudy, chance of showers, risk of an afternoon thunderstorm, and a high of 26, feeling more like 31. And for Sunday, a mix of sun and cloud, a slight chance of showers, the high 27.
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11: Sunny today and a humid high of 30. Increasing cloudiness this evening, a good chance of showers and maybe a thunderstorm overnight, a low of 18 degrees. Tomorrow, mainly cloudy, chance of showers, risk of an afternoon thunderstorm, and a high of 26, feeling more like 31. And for Sunday, a mix of sun and cloud, a slight chance of showers, the high 27.
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1: Increasing cloudiness this evening with a risk of a thunderstorm overnight. Good afternoon, I'm Mac Vincent. Your weather details are coming up. Tillsonburg Mayor Deb Gilvasi has entered the race for another term, officially filing nomination papers ahead of October's municipal election. Gilvasi has been part of council for 7.5 years, first serving as councillor before becoming mayor, and says she is grateful for the opportunity to represent the community. She thanked residents who supported her nomination, saying she appreciates the encouragement. She adds she will outline her priorities for the next term, along with her reasons for seeking re-election in the weeks ahead. An event you may be interested in is happening this Saturday at the Tillsonburg Legion Branch 153 as part of Doors Open Tillsonburg. Legion President Tom Brown says they are hosting an open house full of memorabilia and artifacts from the last century, and it's an opportunity for the public to see what the local Legion is all about. It's on this Saturday from 1 to 3 p.m. Have you registered for this year's Hike for Hospice? The community fundraiser, now in its 5th year, has become one of the organization's largest events, drawing more than 200 participants last year. Executive Director Andrea Binkley says the event is designed to be accessible for everyone.
2: It's 5 kilometers, and it's an easy, gentle walk around the lake and then back to the park. So it's no pressure at all. Just come and enjoy the day and the sunshine.
1: Participants will gather this Sunday at Silver Lake Park at 10 a.m. with the walk beginning at 11. The Snowbird Alumni Association is worried about the coming pause of the CT-114 Tudor aircrafts the federal government intends to impose at the end of the year while they transition to the CT-157 Siskin IIs. Maryse Carmichael was the first woman to pilot and later command the Snowbird team, and she wants to see a gradual transition instead of an outright grounding. Carmichael says Canadians will lose an iconic institution and an awe-inspiring recruitment tool.
3: The 9 red and white jets will not be in Canadian skies for years, not inspiring young Canadians to join the military at a time where the military is short on personnel.
1: Carmichael said a Snowbird show she watched as a child inspired her military career. The association is calling on Canadians to write their MPs. In sports, the Blue Jays are at home to take on Baltimore in the first of a 3-game series, and Game 2 of the NBA Finals tips off tonight. The Knicks lead San Antonio 1-0. And now, here's Matt Latour with NHL Playoff Fever, supported by Shackleton Auctions and Better Made Fence and Deck.
4: It is often said that the worst lead in hockey is a 2-goal lead, and this Stanley Cup Finals has proven that. In Game 1, Carolina jumped out 2-0 in the first 12 minutes before Vegas would come back to win 5-4, and in last night's Game 2, it was Vegas that found themselves up 2-0 heading into the third before the Hurricanes stormed back with a downpour of offense to eventually win the game 4-3 in overtime. The strategy? It's simple. Go down 2-0. Okay, maybe not. Game 3 goes tomorrow night in Sin City. I'm Matt Latour. Playoff Fever returns at 4.
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1: Increasing cloudiness this evening with a chance of showers and a risk of a thunderstorm overnight. Low of 18. Tomorrow, mainly cloudy with a chance of showers and possible thunderstorm in the afternoon. A high of 26 and low of 15. And on Sunday, a mix of sun and cloud with a high of 27.
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8: Increasing cloudiness this evening with a chance of showers and a risk of a thunderstorm overnight. Low of 18. Tomorrow mainly cloudy with a chance of showers and possible thunderstorm in the afternoon. A high of 26 and low of 15. And on Sunday, a mix of sun and cloud with a high of 27.
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12: Increasing cloudiness this evening with a chance of showers and a risk of a thunderstorm overnight. Low of 18. Tomorrow mainly cloudy with a chance of showers and possible thunderstorm in the afternoon. A high of 26 and low of 15. And on Sunday, a mix of sun and cloud with a high of 27.
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13: Increasing cloudiness this evening with a chance of showers and a risk of a thunderstorm overnight. Low of 18. Tomorrow mainly cloudy with a chance of showers and possible thunderstorm in the afternoon. A high of 26 and low of 15. And on Sunday, a mix of sun and cloud with a high of 27.
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6: Increasing cloudiness this evening with a chance of showers and a risk of a thunderstorm overnight. Low of 18. Tomorrow mainly cloudy with a chance of showers and possible thunderstorm in the afternoon. A high of 26 and low of 15. And on Sunday, a mix of sun and cloud with a high of 27.
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1: Clouds tonight, rain overnight and tomorrow. Good afternoon, I'm Evelyn Macko. Your weather details are coming up. She's made it official. Tillsonburg Mayor Deb Gilvasey is up for re-election this fall. A lifelong resident of Tillsonburg, Gilvasey has spent the past 7.5 years on council. Councillor first, now mayor. Election day, Monday, October 26th. A drug trafficking investigation that began in Norfolk County has led to the arrest of a 38-year-old Brant County resident. OPP carried out searches in Brant County Tuesday, found suspected drugs, prohibited weapons, ammo, cash, and drug trafficking paraphernalia. The investigation isn't over yet. Norfolk Haldeman Community Hospice is preparing for another strong turnout as its annual Hike for Hospice returns to Silver Lake Park this Sunday. Executive Director Andrea Bickley.
2: Come and meet us. Come and enjoy the day. Meet other people that have gone through either similar situations to come and learn more about what we do. And so you can register now or register the day of. You just show up. We'll get you registered and getting you a t-shirt and you can walk in the hike.
1: The hike also serves as an awareness campaign, helping residents learn about hospice supports. Most of you are aware the iconic military aerobatic flight team known as the Snowbirds will be grounded after this season. Federal government is transitioning the team from Tudor jets into another aircraft. Now the Snowbird Alumni Association is launching a national campaign called No Pause, Keep the Snowbirds Flying. While the group isn't necessarily against new planes, it doesn't want an outright pause in public performances. Maurice Carmichael was the first woman to fly with the team and the first to command the squadron.
3: Perhaps reducing the size of the formation, the complexity and the length of the show, and having some aerospace companies support the Snowbirds in terms of personnel, in terms of both on the maintenance, on the pilot's side.
1: The group is appealing to you to write your Member of Parliament and the Prime Minister before June 19th. That's when the parliamentary summer break begins. In sports, the Blue Jays are home to take on Baltimore in the first of a 3-game series. Game 2 of the NBA Finals tips off tonight. Knicks lead San Antonio 1-0. NHL playoff fever continues, supported by Shackleton Auctions and Better Made Fence and Deck. Here's Kennedy Freeman.
4: The Tarps Off celebration has officially made its way to the Stanley Cup Final. Carolina's Seth Jarvis scored the overtime winner last night to lift the Hurricanes to a Game 2 victory over Vegas, evening the series at 1 game apiece. And if you followed Jarvis since the Four Nations face-off, you know his close-knit group of Winnipeg friends have become almost as famous as he is. Well, the crew was in Raleigh last night, and one's shirtless celebration after the overtime winner quickly stole the spotlight. With the series tied, the Stanley Cup Final now shifts to Vegas for Game 3 tomorrow night. I'm Kennedy Freeman. Playoff fever returns Monday morning at 8.
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2: A cloudy night with a slight chance of evening showers. Rain overnight, maybe a thunderstorm. Same tomorrow. Windy high of 26, feeling like 31 with the humidity. Sunshine Sunday and a high 27. I'm Evelyn Macko.
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That was my corporate voice. Sorry. 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We say surprise guitars and turning it up stupid loud. Pass it on. This is the summer of 10,000 songs. 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
11: A cloudy night with a slight chance of evening showers. Rain overnight, maybe a thunderstorm. Same tomorrow. Windy high of 26, feeling like 31 with the humidity. Sunshine Sunday and a high 27. I'm Evelyn Macko.
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1: Clouds tonight, rain overnight and tomorrow. Good afternoon, I'm Evelyn Macko. Your weather details are coming up. Tillsonburg Mayor Deb Gilvasey wants to be her mayor again. She's filed all the paperwork to officially put her name in the race for the top job in the October municipal election. Gilvasey will outline her priorities for the next term soon. Not too late to register for this year's Hike for Hospice. The community fundraiser, now in year five, is all set to go Sunday. Executive Director Andrea Binkley.
2: It's 5 kilometers. It's an easy, gentle walk around the lake and then back to the park. So it's no pressure at all. Just come and enjoy the day and the sunshine.
1: The walk begins at 11 in the morning from Silver Lake Park. The Snowbird Alumni Association is launching a national campaign against grounding the flying team, and it needs your help in a letter-writing campaign to Ottawa. The flying team won't be performing after this summer until its new aircraft arrive in the 2030s. Maurice Carmichael, who was the first woman to pilot and later command the Snowbird team, would like a gradual transition instead of an outright grounding, adding Canadians may lose an iconic institution and a recruitment tool.
3: The 9 red and white jets will not be in Canadian skies for years, not inspiring young Canadians to join the military at a time where the military is short on personnel.
1: The association is calling on Canadians to write your MP and Prime Minister before the House breaks for the summer, June the 19th. In sports, the Jays are home to take on Baltimore in the first of a 3-game series. And game 2 of the NBA Finals tips off tonight. Knicks lead San Antonio 1-0. No subscriptions, no nonsense. 101.3 Giant FM.

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0: A cloudy night with a slight chance of evening showers. Rain overnight, maybe a thunderstorm. Same tomorrow. Windy high of 26, feeling like 31 with the humidity. Sunshine Sunday and a high 27. I'm Evelyn Macko.
3: 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Unexpected.

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We checked. That's basically musical copy and paste, right? Yeah. No thanks. 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
12: A cloudy night with a slight chance of evening showers. Rain overnight, maybe a thunderstorm. Same tomorrow. Windy high of 26, feeling like 31 with the humidity. Sunshine Sunday and a high 27. I'm Evelyn Macko.
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1: Clouds tonight, rain overnight and tomorrow. Good afternoon, I'm Evelyn Macko. Your weather details are coming up. She's made it official. Tillsonburg Mayor Deb Gilvasi is up for re-election this fall. A lifelong resident of Tillsonburg, Gilvasi has spent the past 7.5 years on council. Councillor first, now mayor. Election day, Monday, October 26th. A drug trafficking investigation that began in Norfolk County has led to the arrest of a 38-year-old Brant County resident. OPP carried out searches in Brant County Tuesday, found suspected drugs, prohibited weapons, ammo, cash, and drug trafficking paraphernalia. The investigation isn't over yet. Norfolk Haldimand Community Hospice is preparing for another strong turnout as its annual Hike for Hospice returns to Silver Lake Park this Sunday. Executive Director Andrea Bickley.
2: Come and meet us. Come and enjoy the day. Meet other people that have gone through either similar situations to come and learn more about what we do. And so you can register now or register the day of. You just show up. We'll get you registered and getting you a t-shirt and you can walk in the hike.
1: The hike also serves as an awareness campaign, helping residents learn about hospice supports.

0: most of you are aware, the iconic military aerobatic flight team known as the Snowbirds will be grounded after this season. Federal government is transitioning the team from Tudor jets into another aircraft. Now, the Snowbird Alumni Association is launching a national campaign called No Pause, Keep the Snowbirds Flying. While the group isn't necessarily against new planes, it doesn't want an outright pause in public performances. Maurice Carmichael was the first woman to fly with the team and the first to command the squadron.
1: Perhaps reducing the size of the formation, the complexity and the length of the show, and having some aerospace companies support the Snowbirds in terms of personnel, in terms of both on the maintenance, on the pilot's side.
0: The group is appealing to you to write your Member of Parliament and the Prime Minister before June 19th. That's when the parliamentary summer break begins. In sports, the Blue Jays are home to take on Baltimore in the first of a three-game series. Game 2 of the NBA Finals tips off tonight. Knicks lead San Antonio 1-0. No subscriptions, no nonsense. 101.3 Giant FM sends the free Daily News digital edition straight to your inbox each morning. 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
0: A cloudy night with a slight chance of evening showers. Rain overnight, maybe a thunderstorm. Same tomorrow. Windy high of 26, feeling like 31 with the humidity. Sunshine Sunday and a high 27. I'm Evelyn Macko.

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8: A cloudy night with a slight chance of evening showers. Rain overnight, maybe a thunderstorm. Same tomorrow, windy high of 26, feeling like 31 with the humidity. Sunshine Sunday and a high 27. I'm Evelyn Macko.
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The music's up and somebody says, whoa, I forgot about this song. 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
12: A cloudy night with a slight chance of evening showers. Rain overnight, maybe a thunderstorm. Same tomorrow. Windy high of 26, feeling like 31 with the humidity. Sunshine Sunday and a high 27. I'm Evelyn Macko.
0: You asked. You've been- begged. You flooded today's text line like it was Black Friday at a record store. Only 10 songs or so made it in time. The rest, they didn't disappear. They went underground. 4 songs at 7:40. No votes. No democracy. No apologies. Carl picks. You listen. 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